You call me a strange girl. Yeah. You're inspecting my bruises. Yeah. I got him trying to save the world. You said, girl, you're not Jesus.

0: stomach can get some gas in chores. All these are the days, my friends, so these are the days, my friends. But it gets a win for the sailboat, and it could get those 4 days. Could get the railroad for these workers, it could be a balloon, it could be frankies, it could be very fresh and clean, it could be. Could get some gas in the chores. All these are the days, my friends, and these are the days, my friends. But it gets a win for the sailboat, and it could get those 4 days. Could get the railroad for these workers, it could be a balloon, it could get the frankies, it could be very fresh and clean, it could be. So if you take a glass of gas in the chores, all these are the days, my friends, and these are the days, my friends. But it gets a win for the sailboat, it could get those 4 days. Get the railroad for these workers, it could be a balloon, it could be frank, it could be very fresh and clean. Could get some gas in the chores, it could get all these. But it gets a win for the sailboat, it could get those 4 days. Could get the railroad for these workers, it could be a balloon, it could be frank, it could be very fresh and clean, it could be. Could get some gas in the chores, all these are the days, my friends, and these are the days, my friends. Could get some win for the sailboat, it could get those 4 days. So if you're tired, it could get some sculpture.
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You light a cigarette with a quiet smile and breathe new life to the dwindling fire. We strain

It's raining in the city. The paving stones are sighing. There's not a sense of pity. Even when the skies are crying, I get this feeling.